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1: 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Sing it again.
2: What's it? Paul.
3: Oh, Michelle, it sounds mighty good to me.
4: Et voici en lettres.
5: Hi, Michelle, man, fancy meeting you.

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